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1: City.
0: I love hot cocoa. 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Thank you for being here with us

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1: It's the time of year for asthma flare-ups with the transition from summer into fall. Dr. Megan Conroy at the Ohio State University Wexner Medical Center says changes in temperature, humidity, and pollens really have an impact on airway inflammation, and that's the driver of asthma.
2: We also see increase in circulation of respiratory viruses, so the common cold virus and others that start to circulate in the fall. These are the most common causes of asthma flares. We also see increase in pollens like ragweed.
1: She recommends people take all medications as prescribed, no matter how frequently symptoms of asthma occur, and have a rescue inhaler on hand. Cancer is more common in people with type 2 diabetes. A new study being presented at the European Association for the Study of Diabetes shows cancer impacts people with type 2 diabetes twice as much as the rest of the population. Researchers looked at health data for all adults living in Denmark between the years of 1996 and 2022 for their study. Health update, I'm Scott Pringle.
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0: Zuckerberg, the head of Meta, will also be there. He's pushed back on calls to collectively slow down AI development, saying every lab has the responsibility and incentive to move at the pace required to train its models safely. American consumers are increasingly turning to artificial intelligence tools to help with their online shopping.
1: What we're finding is that consumers trust the results they're getting from the AI platforms and are very confident and satisfied with those results.
0: That's Vivek Pandia, lead insights analyst for Adobe, who says AI traffic to U.S. retail sites this holiday shopping season is expected to rise 130% year on year. With Tech Trends, I'm Mike Dubusky, ABC News.
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0: And we are here to snuggle with you as you put away the summer clothes and get out the sweaters and the cups of hot cocoa and cups of hot tea. 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

0: What can I do for you?
1: I had been married for 5 years. I was in my second year of college. I had a 4-year-old little girl and an 18-month-old little boy. And I came home from college one Friday afternoon. When I got home, all my husband's stuff was gone. He basically just left.
0: So with two babies...
1: And nothing in the house, he left. And he took his paycheck with me.
0: And how long had you been married?
1: About 5 years.
0: And had he ever been this cruel before?
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2: It's the time of year for asthma flare-ups with the transition from summer into fall. Dr. Megan Conroy at the Ohio State University Wexner Medical Center says changes in temperature, humidity, and pollens really have an impact on airway inflammation, and that's the driver of asthma.
3: We also see increase in circulation of respiratory viruses, so the common cold virus, and others that start to circulate in the fall. These are the most common causes of asthma flares. We also see increase in pollens like ragweed.
2: She recommends people take all medications as prescribed, no matter how frequently symptoms of asthma occur, and have a rescue inhaler on hand. Cancer is more common in people with type 2 diabetes. A new study being presented at the European Association for the Study of Diabetes shows cancer impacts people with type 2 diabetes twice as much as the rest of the population. Researchers looked at health data for all adults living in Denmark between the years of 1996 and 2022 for their study. Health update, I'm Scott Pringle.
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4: From ABC News Tech Trends. President Trump and House Speaker Mike Johnson are expected to meet with top tech leaders today in Washington. Attendees at the luncheon will include Anthropic CEO Dario Amodei, who's issued dire warnings about the potential for AI to disrupt human life as we know it. Mark Zuckerberg, the head of Meta, will also be there. He's pushed back on calls to collectively slow down AI development, saying every lab has the responsibility and incentive to move at the pace required to train its model safely. American consumers are increasingly turning to artificial intelligence tools to help with their online shopping.
5: What we're finding is that consumers trust the results they're getting from the AI platforms and are very confident and satisfied with those results.
4: That's Vivek Pandia, lead insights analyst for Adobe, who says AI traffic to U.S. retail sites this holiday shopping season is expected to rise 130% year on year. With Tech Trends, I'm Mike Dabusky, ABC News.

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4: From ABC News Tech Trends. President Trump and House Speaker Mike Johnson are expected to meet with top tech leaders today in Washington. Attendees at the luncheon will include Anthropic CEO Dario Amodei, who's issued dire warnings about the potential for AI to disrupt human life as we know it. Mark Zuckerberg, the head of Meta, will also be there. He's pushed back on calls to collectively slow down AI development, saying every lab has the responsibility and incentive to move at the pace required to train its model safely. American consumers are increasingly turning to artificial intelligence tools to help with their online shopping.
5: What we're finding is that consumers trust the results they're getting from the AI platforms and are very confident and satisfied with those results.
4: That's Vivek Pandia, lead insights analyst for Adobe, who says AI traffic to U.S. retail sites this holiday shopping season is expected to rise 130% year on year. With Tech Trends, I'm Mike Dabusky, ABC News.
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0: Hey, there's Chris Coleman. Got some fun events coming up here down the shore this weekend. Hopefully the weather will be much calmer than this past weekend. Coming up Friday and Saturday, you got the Old Time Italian Festival, Fox Park in Wildwood. 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

0: 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We like feeling good as much as you do. That's why we played this.
1: 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Irreversible lung damage serious? 1 in 10 kids vape serious? Which warrants a serious conversation

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0: from the U.S. Army Corps of Engineers, including possible emergency beach replenishment. Cheryl also expects New Jersey to seek federal disaster assistance. Cape May County exploring whether tidal currents beneath two bridges could someday provide emergency backup power during major storms. County commissioners are expected to consider a partnership with Rutgers University to study the energy potential at the Townsend Inlet and Middle Thoroughfare bridges. The initial project would measure tidal flows rather than install equipment. The Lobster House in Lower Township is recovering from flooding caused by the weekend nor'easter that brought heavy rain and strong winds to the Jersey Shore. Video showed flooding in one of the restaurant's dining rooms and nearby dock area. Management says the fish market, takeout area, and coffee shop are open while the rest of the restaurant remains closed. The Landmark Eatery says crews are working to reopen as soon as possible. Thanks to customers for their support. I'm Christina Lang, Light 96.9.
1: It'll be partly sunny and mild today, getting up to 78 degrees this afternoon. Turning cloudy tonight, a bit sticky overnight, low 62. And we'll start out with some spotty morning showers Thursday before the day turns sunny and warmer, 82. And then Friday, the warmest day of the week, will be partly sunny and breezy and will be up to 84 degrees with some late day showers expected. 59 in Summers Point, 61 in Villas at 64 on the boardwalk in Atlantic City at 535. Good morning. 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It's Eddie Davis.

0: Here's Katy Perry. Good morning. 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Eddie Davis at 5:45. Let's take a look at the South Jersey forecast for Wednesday morning. We go over to the Weather Center and say good morning to meteorologist Dan Zarrow.
1: Good Wednesday morning, Eddie. Today may be my pick for the nicest day of the week for South Jersey. It won't be the warmest day. It won't be the sunniest day, but we will stay dry with fair skies and light winds. And I love temperatures in the 70s. Partly sunny today, high of 78 degrees this afternoon. Tonight, skies will turn cloudy and it might feel a little sticky. Low only falls to 64. And then tomorrow morning, we could see some spotty showers around. Then clouds will give way to sun. The warm-up continues. Tomorrow's high 81. Friday, 85. Just watch for a line of late day showers. Eddie?
0: Thank you, Dan. After my rant yesterday about where the heck was the sun for the last week or so, half an hour or so later, the sun came out and it was nice and warm on my face as I walked out of the radio station yesterday. And I thought, all right, there we go. So it sounds like things are improving and a good day for today. 59 right now in Northfield, 64 on the boardwalk in Atlantic City.
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0: 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It's Eddie Davis encouraging you to adopt our Light 96.9 Pet of the Week. Casey the cat is a year-old short-haired tortie who loves to crawl up on your shoulder and snuggle. Apparently, Casey is a real sweetheart, gets along with all the other animals at the Humane Society of Ocean City, and is ready to move in with you if you'll just adopt. 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
1: Good morning. Here are three things you need to know today. Governor Mikey Sherrill says New Jersey must move quickly to repair significant beach damage from last weekend's nor'easter before additional winter storms arrive. Tuesday, Sherrill toured Brigantine, where the storm damaged the promenade and washed away much of the beach. Cape May County exploring whether tidal currents beneath two bridges could someday provide emergency backup power during major storms. County commissioners expected to consider a partnership with Rutgers to study the energy potential at the Townsend's Inlet and Middle Thoroughfare bridges. And the Lobster House in Lower Township recovering from flooding caused by the weekend nor'easter that brought heavy rain and strong winds to the Jersey Shore. And this update sponsored by Atlantic City Electric. 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Learn how you can too at atlanticcityelectric.com/business. I'm Adam Walsky. Here's South Jersey weather.
2: From the Town Square Weather Now Network, I'm Chief Meteorologist Dan Zarrow. Our big weather headline this week, nice weather and a big warm-up. There are a couple chances for raindrops coming up, but they will be brief and light. A call today, partly sunny and mild. High this afternoon, reaching for 78 degrees. Turning cloudy tonight with a low of 64, a little bit sticky. And then tomorrow could be some spotty showers in the morning, then clouds give way to sun. Our warm-up continues tomorrow with a high of 81 degrees. Get weather 24/7 wherever you are. 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
0: Thank you, Dan. 60 degrees in Vineland, 63 now on the boardwalk in Atlantic City. Eddie Davis, off we go for Wednesday. It's 6:02. Welcome to the Light 96.9 Feel Good Morning.

0: 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Thank you for waking up here. Eddie Davis, 10 after 6. Some pretty good news from weather guy Dan Zarrow, who I was talking to earlier this morning. Number one, we're going to have a really nice day today. A beautiful fall day with temps in the 70s and sunshine. And then this weekend, the storm that they were saying was going to be like the return to last weekend's nasty weather, but not quite as dramatic, is going to stay to our south, apparently. So it's turning out to be a nicer weekend from this vantage point. So those couple of things. Around here this morning, we'll check the trend at 6:25 and then play the alphabet challenge with a new contestant, another newbie. It's Kevin from Ventnor at 6:40 this morning. And then in about an hour, I've got tickets to see Shaboozy coming up and lots of good songs on the way. So hang around. Be right back.
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1: Hello. This is County Executive Denny Levinson. I am supporting Tokyo Joe O'Donoghue for sheriff. Joe has done an extraordinary job keeping our county safe. We have never had a sheriff that worked as hard or loves his job more than Joe O'Donoghue. No scandal, no cost overruns, no politics. Joe has earned our continued support. Vote column A.
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Your first crack at $25,000 at 8 a.m. this morning. Eddie Davis coming up in the trend of big Halloween candy craze. Emphasis on big. You'll hear about it right after Michelle Branch.

So a week from Sunday, this is coming up fast now, the American Cancer Society's Making Strides Against Breast Cancer Walk. I will be emceeing the walk, and I hope you'll be there to join me. You can still do this. You can still get involved. It's going to be on the Ocean City Boardwalk Sunday, October 11th. We're raising money and consciousness about breast cancer. And you can read all the details about it by searching out Making Strides Walk Ocean City. And we'll a little later this morning, I'll see what their tab is, how much money they have raised, and tell you how much they're still trying to make. It's like over $600,000. I'll tell you that. So we can use all the help we can get on that one. Right now, it's time for the trend.

0: It's this Halloween's biggest candy treat, and we'll hear about it coming up on The Trend. But first, an Bop bummer. Last night's elimination on Dancing with the Stars left the ballroom stunned as Yacht Rock Night ended with the elimination that no one saw coming.
1: Taylor and Britt.
0: That's Taylor Hansen of the group Hansen, along with his partner Britt Stewart, who were eliminated even though everyone loved their foxtrot dance, said it was their best performance yet. It got good scores, but the audience wasn't feeling it, so bye-bye. Meanwhile, Guillermo from the Jimmy Kimmel Show is still dancing. And there's more reality TV this morning on The Trend, this one with an ugly twist. Remember season 12 of American Idol back in 2013? Yeah, me either. But let's go back to this audition.
2: My name is Caleb Flynn. I'm from Tip City, Ohio. I auditioned because I love to sing, so maybe my wife kind of nudged me a little bit, too.
3: You were always my love, my once in a lifetime.
0: Well, yesterday, Caleb Flynn faced a jury in his wife's murder trial.
4: Being duly impaneled and sworn, find the defendant, Caleb C. Flynn, guilty of aggravated murder.
0: Prosecutors accused Flynn of shooting his wife twice in the back of the head and then staging the scene to make it look like a break-in. During the trial, jurors heard testimony about Flynn's affair, including texts between him and his mistress where he said he wanted his wife dead. Oh boy. So Halloween is about a month away now, and you can skip the bag candy this year and buy the 5.5-pound Frankenstein candy head instead at Costco. It'll set you back $55, and you better have an exercise plan if you're ready to buy it, because the chocolate head alone is 10,650 calories, and the gummies inside add another 1,600 calories. Fans are apparently freaking out over this Halloween candy treat, and so direct from YouTube, we have a young lady cracking open Frankenstein's chocolate head.
5: Let's smash open this giant Frankenstein chocolate head I got at Costco. So freaking cool. So it is within my head. All right, we need safety goggles. I don't think that's doing anything. Let's get the big one. Whoa. Now for the chocolate, should we taste an ear or an eye socket? I think I'm gonna go the ear. That chocolate is like Belgian chocolate. Yeah, very good chocolate. I'm actually very impressed.
0: Well, that's high praise for Frankenstein's chocolate ear. And that's The Trend.
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4: From the Town Square Weather Now Network, I'm Chief Meteorologist Dan Zarrow. Our big weather headline this week, nice weather and a big warm-up. There are a couple chances for raindrops coming up, but they will be brief and light. A call today, partly sunny and mild. High this afternoon, reaching for 78 degrees. Turning cloudy tonight with a low of 64, a little bit sticky. And then tomorrow could be some spotty showers in the morning, then clouds give way to sun. Our warm-up continues tomorrow with a high of 81 degrees. Get weather 24/7 wherever you are. 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
1: Hello.
2: 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I'm looking for Kevin, please, to play the Alphabet Challenge.
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2: How are things? 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
1: Oh, all good, man. Just out here living life at work.
2: Yeah, you said you're working in Ventnor, but you're not necessarily from Ventnor.
1: No, I'm from Philadelphia. Just doing some plumbing down there.
2: Oh, all right. It must be a pretty big job if you're coming back day after day.
1: Oh, yeah. Huge.
2: Well, good to have you. As long as you're in town, you heard people playing the Alphabet Challenge and you were curious about how that goes. So let's see if you're up to the task here. Let me give you the instructions very quickly and we'll play the game. I'm about to give you 10 topics and 30 seconds to give me an example of each topic that starts with the letter we're using. And today that letter is C, as in cucumber. So all your answers begin with C.
1: Okay.
2: The first answer you give me is the one I will accept. If you get stuck, I suggest that you pass as quickly as possible, and we'll come back to that question. If you get all 10, you win $50 in New Jersey lottery tickets, and I will start the clock after I give you your first clue in the letter C. All right, Kevin, you all set?
1: I'm set.
2: Okay, here we go. Number one is the person who dials your number.
1: Customer.
2: Crunchy green vegetable you can eat raw.
1: Cucumber.
2: A house of worship.
1: Church.
2: Girl Scouts sell them.
1: Cookies.
2: The transparent part of your eyeball.
1: Cuticle.
2: A tool with a needle to find directions.
1: A compass.
2: To be vain or completely full of yourself.
1: Condescending.
2: I was actually looking for conceited on that one. That is number seven. That's going to do it. The transparent part of your eyeball is your cornea. And you said cucumber, which, you know, I'll take it, even though I was looking for celery. But you can't eat a cucumber raw, so you're right on that one. It's your first try. If you're going to be around long enough, plan on trying again, Kevin. But it's good having you on. Thank you for listening to Light 96.9.
1: Thank you. Have a good day.
2: 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I'm looking for contestants right now to play Eddie's Alphabet Challenge. 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

0: It's the Light 96.9 Feel Good Morning Show. Eddie Davis, just a couple of minutes before sunrise here on Wednesday. It is 6:48. I want to say hello and thank you to the folks at Vaughn's Farm and Garden in Marmora, the Light 96.9 Workplace of the Week. A family business, Barbara and John Vaughn and their family welcomed me yesterday. I took the Cafe Brew pastries down and some prizes from Light 96.9, and they gave me a tour of the business and their beautiful greenhouse. I don't know that they realize that I'm a big plant guy. I love plants. So I was in my element there. And they've got some kind of operation going on there right now. In addition to the plants and shrubs and such, they've got the fall mums out and the pumpkins and the gourds and stuff. And just a very pleasant meeting and a conversation with the gang. You can see their picture on the Light Facebook page and sign your job up to be the Workplace of the Week. 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
1: Curious. Eddie's morning question.
0: Yes. Today, what is something you did growing up that today's generation would never understand? For instance, from Tammy and Ebsekin, calling the movie theater record line to see what movie times they were showing. That was the way that you would find out what time the movies were. I remember doing that. For Merrill and Avalon, organizing my activities around the time that my favorite TV shows were on, because once the show was shown, there were no reruns the next day. There was no VCR, no internet, no streaming, nothing. You snooze, you lose. Jimbo in Egg Harbor City says, I remember that none of my teenage stupidity was recorded on video, thankfully. I think that all the time. What a different age it would be to grow up and the stuff that you did that you got away with that nobody ever knew about. Not only was it on video, but you were sharing it with people on social media. That's how much things have changed. And from my friend Becky in Ventnor Heights, just last week we were talking about rotary phones, which I had for a few years as a kid. You had to wait for the receiver to reset to dial the next number. Yeah, I remember that. How about this? Do you remember standing in line to use a payphone? You ever have to do that? Standing, there'd be like a couple of people in front of you, and you'd wait to use the payphone. That was a big difference then. There's like a whole different world going on there. What's something you did growing up that today's generation will never understand? That's the question. You can answer on the Light Facebook page, app chat with me, or use your rotary phone to call 800-969-WFPG.
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0: there are some things you can always count on. Dad sleeping through the 9 o'clock news. 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

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Miley Cyrus is number one on the Billboard 200 album charts for the first time since 2013 with her new album, Bass Persuades. And there she is with Wrecking Ball. It's Eddie Davis, 7 o'clock. Let's get you up to speed with South Jersey news and weather. Adam is in for Jill with the Town Square News Now update. 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

0: Good morning. Here are three things you need to know. A Pennsylvania man accused of attempting to extort $200,000 from the majority owner of a Vineland marijuana cultivation business. Federal prosecutors allege Joseph Campisi used threats and intimidation, including claiming ties to a Gambino family associate. Governor Sherrill says New Jersey is negotiating with the owners of Atlantic City's Sheraton Convention Center Hotel over its future. The 502-room hotel could close in December if it does not receive state tax credits needed for a proposed $100 million redevelopment. And Atlantic City Electric hosting an energy assistance event today from 9:30 till 6 at Atlantic Cape Community College's Worthington campus in Atlantic City. And this update sponsored by Audible. Audible makes traffic less of an annoyance and more of an opportunity for another chapter. Audible, stories that speak to you. New members can start listening with a 30-day free trial at audible.com. I'm Adam Walsky. Here's South Jersey weather.
1: From the Town Square Weather Now Network, I'm Chief Meteorologist Dan Zarrow. Our big weather headline this week, nice weather and a big warm-up. There are a couple chances for raindrops coming up, but they will be brief and light. A call today, partly sunny and mild. High this afternoon, reaching for 78 degrees. Turning cloudy tonight with a low of 64, a little bit sticky. And then tomorrow could be some spotty showers in the morning, then clouds give way to sun. Our warm-up continues tomorrow with a high of 81 degrees. Get weather 24/7 wherever you are. 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

0: Waking Up with the Light Morning Show with Eddie Davis. Impossible trivia. Who's ready for another impossible question? Here's Eddie.
1: Win a pair of tickets to see Shaboozey live in concert on Tuesday night at the Hallmark, I beg your pardon, it's the Highmark Man Music Center, formerly just the Man Music Center. It's in Fairmount Park, Philadelphia, and Shaboozey will be there on Tuesday, October 6th. You'll be there to see the show with a friend if you're the first one to correctly answer this question right now. You ready? Here we go. This morning's Impossible Trivia. I want to know, what is considered the highest marked up item on American restaurant menus with a profit margin estimated at 88%? What's the highest marked up item on restaurant menus? 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
1: They say the holy water's watered down, and this town's lost

0: Can you break the code? Here's Eddie Davis with today's Light Impossible trivia question.
1: You're playing for tickets to see Shaboozey live in concert Tuesday night in Philadelphia. Man Music Center is where he'll be. And here's the question we're working on. What is considered the highest marked up item on American restaurant menus with a profit margin estimated at 88%? We'll start with one from the app chat this morning. Jessica, Egg Harbor City, guess is coffee and tea, which is technically two guesses, so we'll give you a coffee for that one, and that is incorrect. Thanks for trying, though. Good guess. 800-969-WFPG. What's considered the highest marked up item on restaurant menus?
2: Water.
1: Water? Like bottled water?
2: Yeah.
1: Uh-huh. Interesting. Right. That's not it. That's a great guess.
3: Let's try toast.
1: Toast? It's not toast.
2: Soda.
1: Be it just a touch more specific.
2: Soft drinks?
1: Well, I'm going to give it to you. It's fountain sodas. Yes.
2: Okay.
1: That's it. Yeah, you knew what it was, but it's not that they're getting a bottle of soda out. This is the fountain soda that they whipped up there at the restaurant, and they make 88% or higher on the fountain sodas. Did you hear that before? How'd you know that was the case?
2: I have heard that before.
1: Yeah. I think it's pretty well widely known. But if you order one of those fountain sodas, depending on where you go, they could charge you $3, $4, $5 for that soda. And some places will charge you $5 for the second soda if you get a refill.
2: It's crazy.
1: It is crazy, considering it costs them about 3 cents to make it. So, yeah, that's it.
2: Exactly.
1: Good job, my friend. You've got it.

0: The Light 96.9 Feel Good Morning Show. Let's go, Phillies. Let's keep the season alive at least one more game. They play this afternoon at 2 o'clock in Atlanta. Again, they've got Christopher Sanchez on the mound, so that's a good thing. They lose, and that's it. These wild card playoff rounds are pretty darn quick. Eddie Davis, 7:26, coming up at 8 o'clock. Your first of 10 chances to win our 25K at work payday. There's a $25,000 grand prize on the line there. Let's check the trend.
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0: It's this Halloween's biggest candy treat, and we'll hear about it coming up on the trend. But first, an Umbop bummer. Last night's elimination on Dancing with the Stars left the ballroom stunned as Yacht Rock Night ended with the elimination that no one saw coming.
2: Taylor and Britt.
0: That's Taylor Hansen of the group Hansen, along with his partner Britt Stewart, who were eliminated even though everyone loved their foxtrot dance, said it was their best performance yet. It got good scores, but the audience wasn't feeling it, so bye-bye. Meanwhile, Guillermo from the Jimmy Kimmel Show is still dancing. And there's more reality TV this morning on the trend, this one with an ugly twist. Remember season 12 of American Idol back in 2013? Yeah, me either. But let's go back to this audition.
3: My name is Caleb Flynn. I'm from Tip City, Ohio. I auditioned because I love to sing, so maybe my wife kind of nudged me a little bit too.
4: You were always my love, my once in a lifetime.
0: Well, yesterday, Caleb Flynn faced a jury in his wife's murder trial.
5: Being duly impaneled and sworn, find the defendant, Caleb C. Flynn, guilty of aggravated murder.
0: Prosecutors accused Flynn of shooting his wife twice in the back of the head and then staging the scene to make it look like a break-in. During the trial, jurors heard testimony about Flynn's affair, including texts between him and his mistress where he said he wanted his wife dead. Oh boy. So Halloween is about a month away now, and you can skip the bag candy this year and buy the 5.5-pound Frankenstein candy head instead at Costco. It'll set you back $55, and you better have an exercise plan if you're ready to buy it, because the chocolate head alone is 10,650 calories, and the gummies inside add another 1,600 calories. Fans are apparently freaking out over this Halloween candy treat, and so direct from YouTube, we have a young lady cracking open Frankenstein's chocolate head.
6: Let's smash open this giant Frankenstein chocolate head I got at Costco. So freaking cool. So it is bigger than my head. All right, we need safety goggles. I don't think that's doing anything. Let's get the big one. Whoa. Now for the chocolate, should we taste an ear or an eye socket? I think I'm gonna go the ear. That chocolate is like Belgian chocolate. Yeah, very good chocolate. I'm actually very impressed.
0: Well, that's high praise for Frankenstein's chocolate ear. And that's the trend.
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1: There are some things you can always count on. Dad sleeping through the 9 o'clock news. 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

0: And here's Heather with the weather.
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0: there are some things you can always count on. Dad sleeping through the 9 o'clock news. 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
1: From the Town Square Weather Now Network, I'm Chief Meteorologist Dan Zarrow. Today's weather looks similar to yesterday's. Dry and pleasant with mixed cloud cover. Temperatures will end up just a couple degrees warmer than yesterday. Look for a high of 78 with partly sunny skies. Tonight, clouds thicken up. It might feel a bit sticky, low 64. We'll have to watch for some spotty showers tomorrow morning. Then clouds give way to sun. We warm up to 81 tomorrow and then 85 summer-like on Friday. Get weather 24/7 wherever you are. 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

It's the Light 96.9 Feel Good Morning Show. Good morning. Eddie Davis, 752. We'll have a partly sunny, mild day, 78 degrees. It is 64 with clouds on the boardwalk in Atlantic City. The boardwalk in Ocean City is the site for the Making Strides Against Breast Cancer Walk next Sunday, October 11th. Starts at 10 o'clock with some pregame activities, I guess you would say, before the actual walk. So plan on being there about 8:30 if you're already intending to come. If not, may I encourage you to be a part of this. Take the initiative to help with raising funds and awareness that will lead to the eventual cure for breast cancer. We've come a long way with death rates for breast cancer having dropped by 44% since 1989. That's great. On the flip side, though, the amount of women being diagnosed is steadily rising, about 1%

0: year, and the fastest increase is for women under age 50. So get that mammogram, is what that means, and get out there on Sunday, October 11th, with me and about 5,000 other people who are energetic and inspired to do something about it. You can do it for the special woman in your life who has battled against breast cancer or is presently battling against breast cancer. Here's what you need to do. Just go search Making Strides Walk Ocean City, and it'll come right up. I see that they have raised $208,000 as of this morning with 11 days to go, but the goal, $620,000. Read more about it. Get your name signed up. 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

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It's Eddie Davis, 8 o'clock. I have your first winning code for the 25K at work payday on the way as soon as we find out about the Town Square News Now update.

0: Good morning. Here are three things you need to know. Governor Sherrill says New Jersey must move quickly to repair significant beach damage from last weekend's nor'easter before additional winter storms arrive. Tuesday, Sherrill toured Brigantine, where the storm damaged the promenade and washed away much of the beach. Cape May County exploring whether tidal currents beneath two bridges could someday provide emergency backup power during major storms. County commissioners expected to consider a partnership with Rutgers to study the energy potential at the Townsend's Inlet and Middle Thoroughfare bridges. And the Lobster House in Lower Township recovering from flooding caused by the storm that brought heavy rain and strong winds to the Jersey Shore. Video showed flooding in one of the restaurant's dining rooms and nearby dock area. This update sponsored by Atlantic City Electric. Hundreds of businesses just like yours have received incentives from Atlantic City Electric to help upgrade to new energy efficient equipment. Learn how you can too at atlanticcityelectric.com/business. I'm Adam Walsky. Here's South Jersey weather.
1: From the Townscore Weather Now Network, I'm Chief Meteorologist Dan Zarrow. Our big weather headline this week, nice weather and a big warm-up. There are a couple chances for raindrops coming up, but they will be brief and light. A call today, partly sunny and mild. High this afternoon, reaching for 78 degrees. Turning cloudy tonight with a low of 64, a little bit sticky. And then tomorrow could be some spotty showers in the morning, then clouds give way to sun. Our warm-up continues tomorrow with a high of 81 degrees. Get weather 24/7 wherever you are. 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

0: The Light 96.9 Feel Good Morning Show with 96 minutes of continuous music later this hour. Just before 9 o'clock is when we kick into our workday kickoff powered by First Bank of Sea Isle City. Good way to ease into the workday with a good soundtrack. It's Eddie Davis here at 8:11. We'll get the trend in about 15 minutes. We've got the laugh track comic all set to go and impossible trivia. I beg your pardon. What am I saying? The alphabet challenge is coming up at 8:40 this morning. This morning, it's Kevin from Ventnor taking the challenge.
1: He's just curious. Eddie's morning question.
0: I'm concentrating here on the responses to this question. What's something you did growing up that today's generation will never understand? And there's so many of these. Is it torrent? I see it has responded from Grenada. I don't know if she's in Grenada now or she's from Grenada, but she says using phone books and yellow pages, which is pretty much, that's a thing of the past these days, isn't it? Kim in Summers Point says looking through the Sears Wish book. Playing outside, says Christine. You know, my kids grew up in Margate where they still play outside. So, I mean, that's not necessarily something that's completely gone. It just kind of depends on what neighborhood you're in. Diana has a ton of these. Walking to school, playing outside with everyone.

0: out of her checking in, following a dress code, writing book reports with encyclopedias. That's certainly gone. Rewinding tapes. having penmanship in spelling class. A lot of people remember cursive writing class, says Barbara. I love that class. Let's see here. We've got spending hours making mixtapes from the radio and waiting for your favorite song to come on to hit record. And you would miss the first few notes because you weren't, there's no way you could be ready for it, you know? But that didn't seem to matter. We were all cool with that. Here's a good one from Kim in EHT. Calling my boyfriend's house and having to talk with her Gabby parents for about 15 minutes in order to get to my boyfriend because the parents always answered the phone first. Yeah, I remember that. And my dad had a strict rule about phones ringing after 10 p.m., so I had to go to my friend's house to talk with my girlfriend, says Jim. All kinds of oddball things. What's something you did growing up that today's generation will never understand? You can see the list and add yours on the Late 96.9 Facebook page.
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2: 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You guys never sleep. I love that. 24-hour. Y'all have a 24-hour Walmart? Oh, that's what you need. I love Walmart. That's my favorite store. Yeah, I don't shop there. I just go there when I'm depressed. You don't need Prozac. 5 minutes in there, you're going, damn, my life ain't that bad, is it? At least I don't have a wife going, put that down. We can't afford no Tang. You don't need a new NASCAR calendar. Just ask that lady where the cream is. This is the time of year Walmart just gets ugly. It warms up, people start wearing stuff they ought not wear in public. Just because something's in style doesn't mean everybody ought to wear it, huh? I'm a fan of the tube top, but even a tire has a pressure limit.
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0: 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Naked Eyes, 74-year-old Peter Byrne, who died a couple of weeks ago, the lead singer from the band, they've attributed his death to a stroke. It is Eddie Davis. We're trying to find a home for Casey the cat. And before we move on to our next pet of the week tomorrow, I just wanted to, you know, throw Casey's name out there one more time. He's friendly, short-haired tortoiseshell cat. You can see his picture on the Light Facebook page, and please consider adopting Casey. He apparently is very popular with the other animals at the Humane Society, so that won't be a concern if you have an animal. Let's find out what's going on this morning with the trend.
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0: It's this Halloween's biggest candy treat, and we'll hear about it coming up on the trend. But first, an Bop bummer. Last night's elimination on Dancing with the Stars left the ballroom stunned as Yacht Rock Night ended with the elimination that no one saw coming.
2: Taylor and Britt.
0: That's Taylor Hansen of the group Hansen, along with his partner Britt Stewart, who were eliminated even though everyone loved their foxtrot dance, said it was their best performance yet. It got good scores, but the audience wasn't feeling it, so bye-bye. Meanwhile, Guillermo from the Jimmy Kimmel Show is still dancing. And there's more reality TV this morning on the trend, this one with an ugly twist. Remember season 12 of American Idol back in 2013? Yeah, me either. But let's go back to this audition.
3: My name is Caleb Flynn. I'm from Tip City, Ohio. I auditioned because I love to sing, so maybe my wife kind of nudged me a little bit too.
4: You were always my love, my one sinner, child.
0: Well, yesterday, Caleb Flynn faced a jury in his wife's murder trial.
5: Being duly impaneled and sworn, find the defendant, Caleb C. Flynn, guilty of aggravated murder.
0: Prosecutors accused Flynn of shooting his wife twice in the back of the head and then staging the scene to make it look like a break-in. During the trial, jurors heard testimony about Flynn's affair, including texts between him and his mistress where he said he wanted his wife dead. Oh boy. So Halloween is about a month away now, and you can skip the bag candy this year and buy the 5.5-pound Frankenstein candy head instead at Costco. It'll set you back $55, and you better have an exercise plan if you're ready to buy it, because the chocolate head alone is 10,650 calories, and the gummies inside add another 1,600 calories. Fans are apparently freaking out over this Halloween candy treat, and so direct from YouTube, we have a young lady cracking open Frankenstein's chocolate head.
6: Let's smash open this giant Frankenstein chocolate head I got at Costco. So freaking cool. So it is within my head. All right, we need safety goggles. I don't think that's doing anything. Let's get the big one. Whoa. Now for the chocolate, should we taste an ear or an eye socket? I think I'm gonna go the ear. That chocolate is like Belgian chocolate. Yeah, very good chocolate. I'm actually very impressed.
0: Well, that's high praise for Frankenstein's chocolate ear. And that's the trend.
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1: More than 330 pounds of tuna distributed across five states is being recalled after testing found elevated levels of a toxin that can cause food poisoning. The FDA said the recall covers buckhead tuna distributed in New York, New Jersey, Connecticut, Pennsylvania, and Maryland. Dog ownership could help you live longer. Research published by the American Heart Association says owning a dog is tied to a 24% drop in all causes of death for the general population. And individuals who've suffered a major cardiac event, such as a heart attack or stroke, well, they had their risk drop by 33% simply by living with a dog. Pet interaction lowers levels of cortisol, the body's main stress hormone, and it boosts oxytocin, dopamine, and serotonin. You know, those feel-good chemicals. Health Update, I'm Sarah Lee Kessler.
2: From the Town Square Weather Now Network, I'm Chief Meteorologist Dan Zarro. Our big weather headline this week, nice weather and a big warm-up. There are a couple chances for raindrops coming up, but they will be brief and light. A call today partly sunny and mild. High this afternoon reaching for 78 degrees. Turning cloudy tonight with a low of 64, a little bit sticky. And then tomorrow could be some spotty showers in the morning, then clouds give way to sun. Our warm-up continues tomorrow with a high of 81 degrees. Get weather 24/7 wherever you are. 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
1: Hello.
2: Good morning. I'm looking for Kevin, please, to play the Alphabet Challenge.
1: This is Kevin.
2: How are things? Thanks for playing the game here today.
1: Oh, all good, man. Just out here living life at work.
2: Yeah, you said you're working in Ventnor, but you're not necessarily from Ventnor.
1: No, I'm from Philadelphia. Doing some plumbing down there.
2: Oh, all right. It must be a pretty big job if you're coming back day after day.
1: Oh, yeah. Huge.
2: Well, good to have you. As long as you're in town, you heard people playing the Alphabet Challenge and you were curious about how that goes. So let's see if you're up to the task here. Let me give you the instructions very quickly and we'll play the game. I'm about to give you 10 topics and 30 seconds to give me an example of each topic that starts with the letter we're using. And today that letter is C, as in cucumber. So all your answers begin with C.
1: Okay.
2: The first answer you give me is the one I will accept. If you get stuck, I suggest that you pass as quickly as possible, and we'll come back to that question. If you get all 10, you win $50 in New Jersey lottery tickets, and I will start the clock after I give you your first clue in the letter C. All right, Kevin, you all set?
1: I'm set.
2: Okay, here we go. Number one is the person who dials your number.
1: Customer.
2: Crunchy green vegetable you can eat raw.
1: Cucumber.
2: A house of worship.
1: Church.
2: Girl Scouts sell them.
1: Cookies.
2: The transparent part of your eyeball.
1: Cuticle.
2: A tool with a needle to find directions.
1: A compass.
2: To be vain or completely full of yourself.
1: Condescending.
2: I was actually looking for conceited on that one. That is number 7. That's going to do it. The transparent part of your eyeball is your cornea. And you said cucumber, which, you know, I'll take it, even though I was looking for celery. But you can't eat a cucumber raw, so you're right on that one. It's your first try. If you're going to be around long enough, plan on trying again, Kevin. But it's good having you on. Thank you for listening to Light 96.9.
1: 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Have a good day.
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0: 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An OpenAI model has been posting images on the internet that were uploaded during training sessions. 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And Waymo reportedly got close to the path of President Donald Trump's motorcade earlier this month in Dallas. 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Tech Report, I'm Mark Mayfield.
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1: I want you to think back to when you got engaged. 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According to a new survey, most brides, 40%, this was the biggest category, waited 1 or 2 days. 28% waited a couple hours. And then 7% were so excited they posted about it immediately. 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
2: Yay, that's awesome. 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I never win anything.
1: She can't say that anymore. 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

0: 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And a New Mexico jury has found Facebook liable for deceiving users about privacy protections on the social media platform. 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
1: Some big tech companies have changed course and have decided to allow ads for the documentary Musk to run on their platforms. Late last week, it appeared that Elon Musk had persuaded his fellow tech titans to ban the ads. Now, Google says videos can play on YouTube, and Meta says the advertisements will be allowed. But it appears that won't be the case for the Musk-owned platform X. Automattic, which owns WordPress, has got a new board of directors, but the same CEO. Earlier this month, some members of the board tried to sack CEO Matt Mullenweg, but he's managed to stay. TechCrunch says he's now rebuilt the board with an eclectic group that includes a science fiction writer. An OpenAI model has been posting images on the internet that were uploaded during training sessions. The company is trying to get the images taken down. This comes just days after the Australian government said some OpenAI agents had broken into a government database. And a Waymo reportedly got close to the path of President Donald Trump's motorcade earlier this month in Dallas. The robo-taxi became confused by a roadblock and angry instructions from a Secret Service agent. Tech Report, I'm Mark Mayfield.
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1: Ms. Renee, what class should they have taught in high school or college to prepare us to be functioning adults?
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1: Amen to that, sister. The only reason I know anything about money is because I dated a guy in college who was obsessed with Dave Ramsey. Which, by the way, me trying to not have any debt or credit cards didn't exactly pan out this week when my debit card got shut off for fraud protection. I'm like, great, how do I pay for stuff now? My gas tank is empty.
2: Yeah, well, my mom always taught me, you know, you put a 20 away for emergencies.
1: Yep, that's exactly the lecture I got from my dad on Facebook after I posted this story.
2: Yeah, my mom always taught us, you know, you go on a date or you just always have, you know, a 20 put away in case of emergencies. 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
1: She does. 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
1: It's Eddie Davis. Well, tourists of the Cape May Whale Watcher boat sure got their money's worth this week when they saw a 35-foot-long humpback whale and an estimated 80 bottlenose dolphins. Pretty cool. As impressive as that is, it still falls well short of the company's all-time record sighting, which happened back in 2024 when the boat encountered the largest animal on Earth, a blue whale. Recognized by its 50-foot white spout and a tiny dorsal fin, it was just chilling a few miles off the coast of Cape.

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3: From ABC News Tech Trends. That high-profile meeting at the White House between President Trump and more than a dozen AI leaders resulted in the president signing an executive order targeting what we call artificial intelligence.
4: Because it's not artificial. We all agree on that. And we're going to be renaming it superintelligence, officially renaming it.
3: Some attendees, like NVIDIA CEO Jensen Huang, have allied themselves with the Trump administration's hands-off approach to AI regulation. Others, like Anthropic CEO Dario Amodei, have called for a slowdown in AI development in the wake of a series of hacking incidents. OpenAI CEO Sam Altman was not at the White House on Tuesday. Instead, he was at the company's developer conference in San Francisco. The biggest announcement out of that was Dots, a new AI agent tool that's billed as a kind of digital secretary. It can organize calendars, edit slideshows, and book appointments, according to the company. It's similar to Meta's popular new AI agent, which they call Muse. With Tech Trends, I'm Mike Dubusky, ABC News.

0: called for a slowdown in AI development in the wake of a series of hacking incidents. OpenAI CEO Sam Altman was not at the White House on Tuesday. Instead, he was at the company's developer conference in San Francisco. The biggest announcement out of that was Dots, a new AI agent tool that's billed as a kind of digital secretary. It can organize calendars, edit slideshows, and book appointments, according to the company. It's similar to Meta's popular new AI agent, which they call Muse. With Tech Trends, I'm Mike Dubusky, ABC News.
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So now you know there's no excuse not to win.

0: shower and build a baby out of it. Like, you got a styrofoam ball, you attach it to the bag with pantyhose, and then that thing was your baby for a week.
1: Yeah, no, but not even that bag of flour is not going to throw a fit in the middle of the grocery store while you're trying to check out.
0: But I will say, it was hard to find a babysitter for it while I was at track practice, and they frowned upon leaving it in the locker room. You know, watching my sister freak out over her newborn, I truly believe parenting would have been a great class.
1: Had they done that, I believe that would have cut down highly on teenage pregnancy.
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0: A new study shows insomnia results in a 26% increased risk of stroke and about the same percentage increase in hospital admissions. The Sleep Medicine Review research also suggests insomnia, or inability to get enough sleep, is linked to depression and dementia. The study's lead author says insomnia deserves attention as a warning sign of the status of your brain and of your mental health. Nature's calming effect isn't just for the birds, and even traffic noise may not drown it out. According to a new North Carolina State University study, students in wooded areas had lower heart rates even while listening to city traffic. Recorded birdsong also improved a separate measure of stress recovery while students sat in a built-up campus setting. Researchers say the sights and sounds of nature can produce physical benefits on their own, and unique ones at that. Health Update, I'm Sarah Lee Kessler.
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1: So since tomorrow is the first day of October, how much thought have you put into your Halloween costume this year? Well, according to the experts, there's going to be some very big pop culture costumes for 2026. The biggest going to be Dolly Parton. Also, Athena and Odysseus from The Odyssey going to be very popular, as well as Taylor Swift's Knicks outfit.

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0: Light 96.9, South Jersey's best variety. Fred, what is a class you feel like somebody should have taught you in high school?
1: I've thought about this a lot. As a senior, when they lose interest and they don't want to be there anymore, do things practical, like how to do a checkbook, how to do your taxes, what's going to happen if you buy a house, and talk about deeds of trust and closing things. You get out of school and you don't have any of these practical skills, and you learn them the hard way and make mistakes. And if I could have got out of school with some of those skills, but I didn't know what a checkbook did, I didn't know how to balance it, nothing like that. And when seniors are so anxious to just get out of class and not pay attention, give them something like that instead of a government class that's going to bore them to tears and make them stay away.
0: Fred, how'd you know I had first period government, and the only days I stayed awake were the days that he showed us a Matthew McConaughey movie. It's like, you have my attention, teach.
1: Well, here's the classic line. My government teacher, she says, class, if you must sleep, sleep with your eyes open. I thought that is classic.
0: How many of you perfected that skill?
1: Probably quite a few of us, because it was the last class of the day for me.

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1: 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And would you save my soul tonight? 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
1: Janet Jackson, Charlie Puth, and music from K-pop Demon Hunters. 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
2: It's Eddie Davis. Well, tourists of the Cape May Whale Watcher boat sure got their money's worth this week when they saw a 35-foot-long humpback whale and an estimated 80 bottlenose dolphins. Pretty cool. As impressive as that is, it still falls well short of the company's all-time record sighting, which happened back in 2024 when the boat encountered the largest animal on Earth, a blue whale. Recognized by its 50-foot white spout and a tiny dorsal fin. It was just chilling a few miles off the coast of Cape May.
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8: Without overregulation, the president said AI is vital to American growth. OpenAI is reportedly halting the release of a new model over safety concerns. The Wall Street Journal says Astra 6.1 showed higher levels of deception. OpenAI tells the journal that the model did not score well on the so-called alignment, which measures how well it lines up with human intent. And the FBI is declaring a cybersecurity incident over a massive hack of data involving agents and their family members by the hacking group Shiny Hunters. 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

0: 6.1 showed higher levels of deception. OpenAI tells the journal that the model did not score well on the so-called alignment, which measures how well it lines up with human intent. And the FBI is declaring a cybersecurity incident over a massive hack of data involving agents and their family members by the hacking group Shiny Hunters. Tech Report, I'm Mark Mayfield.
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0: 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I'm more interested in things that are on your anti-bucket list. Things you never want to do again. 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
0: All right. 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
1: Not that I am eager whatsoever to look forward to winter right now, but apparently we are in for an interesting one. What's going on at John and Michael? So the Farmer's Almanac predicts a winter that's going to be filled with snow, sleet, and surprises. And then the old Farmer's Almanac, yes, two different ones, it forecasts a milder winter without us seeing too much snow. So I guess we'll see what happens. We've got more on that up for you right now. 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

0: 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We all have bucket lists. 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

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Avril Lavigne attended the Taylor Swift wedding, so now she's connected to Nikki Glaser and many other wedding guests. Maybe Taylor Swift is the new Kevin Bacon, connecting everybody. And actually, Kevin Bacon and Kyra Sedgwick are Swifties, and so that all makes sense, full circle. Anyway, Avril Lavigne was a wedding guest of Taylor Swift. You stay-

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Get your money's worth. The new Green Day movie is on there. And so that makes sense right now. The new Nimrods movie.

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5: From the Town Square Weather Now Network, I'm Chief Meteorologist Dan Zarrow. The rest of the week, definitely trending warm, and you'll have to watch out for two possibilities of rain showers. Here's what to expect. Turning cloudy tonight, and it might feel a bit sticky as humidity ticks up a bit, low of 64 degrees. Spotty showers possible tomorrow morning, then clouds give way to sun. The warm-up continues with a high of 81. Even warmer Friday, high 85. Partly sunny and breezy, watch for a line of late-day showers. Get weather 24/7 wherever you are. 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

Eddie Davis, important times this week on the Light 96.9 Feel Good Morning Show. 7:10, win Shaboozy tickets. 8 a.m., your first chance of the day to win $25,000. 9 a.m., 96 minutes of continuous music starts the workday. So now you know there's no

96.9. The 80s gave us a lot of good stalker songs, right? And Slight Paranoia songs, a good one right there from Police. U2 will release a new album in November, and that's going to include the final recording ever from Dolly Parton. And Bono has been getting emotional about this, telling the story. He said Dolly fell ill, and she would get out of bed to work on that song. And he can't even listen to it now because he gets so emotional. It's going to be special. Dolly Parton on the new U2 album in November. And plenty more artist info inside our app and on our website. Keep up with those stories. And win cash coming up at 4 o'clock. And you can pick up a whole lot more music with that money. $25,000, in fact. $25,000 at work payday.

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Where is Jennifer Page now? She lives outside of Nashville in Franklin, Tennessee, and performs sometimes. She's there with her husband and their daughter, Stella. Jennifer Page, Crush, her biggest hit.

From the Town Square Weather Now Network, I'm Chief Meteorologist Dan Zarrow. The rest of the week, definitely trending warm, and you'll have to watch out for two possibilities of rain showers. Here's what to expect. Turning cloudy tonight, and it might feel a bit sticky as humidity ticks up a bit, low of 64 degrees. Spotty showers possible tomorrow morning, then clouds give way to sun. The warm-up continues with a high of 81. Even warmer Friday, high 85. Partly sunny and breezy. Watch for a line of late-day showers. Get weather 24/7 wherever you are. 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

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So now you know, there's no excuse not to wake up for me. 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
1: 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I mean, besides our town, regardless of size, best small towns to celebrate Halloween, according to HGTV. They said Newport, Kentucky. They've got the USS Nightmare. Philadelphia, Tennessee has Nightfall Acres. Apparently, it's kind of spooky, but also good for family activity. And Fishers, Indiana, and Sleepy Hollow, New York. 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

0: It's the time of year for asthma flare-ups with the transition from summer into fall. Dr. Megan Conroy at the Ohio State University Wexner Medical Center says changes in temperature, humidity, and pollens really have an impact on airway inflammation, and that's the driver of asthma.
1: We also see increase in circulation of respiratory viruses, so the common cold virus, and others that start to circulate in the fall. These are the most common causes of asthma flares. But we also see increase in pollens like ragweed.
0: She recommends people take all medications as prescribed, no matter how frequently symptoms of asthma occur, and have a rescue inhaler on hand. Cancer is more common in people with type 2 diabetes. A new study being presented at the European Association for the Study of Diabetes shows cancer impacts people with type 2 diabetes twice as much as the rest of the population. Researchers looked at health data for all adults living in Denmark between the years of 1996 and 2022 for their study. Health update, I'm Scott Pringle.
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Are you on board with the soft launch of your relationship? 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The blur feature is there, so your friends are intrigued. Like, who is that person? I know who that is. Maybe other people don't know who that is. And they go through all of that. You soft launch by blurring your together's face. And then, you know, leave it blurry, I guess, if things don't work out. So it's less risky. Ace of Base right now while we ponder that on your way to your hot date. The sign. Good luck.

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0: TechCrunch says he's now rebuilt the board with an eclectic group that includes a science fiction writer. An OpenAI model has been posting images on the internet that were uploaded during training sessions. The company is trying to get the images taken down. This comes just days after the Australian government said some OpenAI agents had broken into a government database. And Waymo reportedly got close to the path of President Donald Trump's motorcade earlier this month in Dallas. The robo-taxi became confused by a roadblock and angry instructions from a Secret Service agent. Tech Report, I'm Mark Mayfield.
1: 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Check out tips from Atlantic County on how to keep your vehicle safe from getting ripped off. And see 10 reasons we think that New Jersey has some affordability issues, if you know what I mean. 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

Eddie Davis, Important Times, this week on the late 96.9 Feel Good Morning Show. 7:10, win Shaboozy tickets. 8 a.m., your first chance of the day to win $25,000. 9 a.m., 96 minutes of continuous music starts the workday. So now you know there's no excuse not

0: 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If you're a millennial, do you want these features in your home? The experts at Real Simple say millennials are over these things, and no, they do not want a formal dining area at the house because, well, there's a table in there, and you think maybe someday we'll eat in there, Thanksgiving, and even then, everybody's grabbing a plate and going to the TV to watch football, right? So the formal dining area is kind of an afterthought and maybe a bad thought. It's a laundry receptacle, right? And papers pile up in there. Anyway, apparently millennials don't want that in their house. Wine cellars, built-in speakers, and open floor plans, things that millennials are over. Also big lawns because of the upkeep involved. Maybe buy a new house and pay for somebody else to take care of it. $25,000 up for grabs again tomorrow morning, 8 a.m., the 25K at work payday. So be here for that. That will solve some problems.
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4: A new study shows insomnia results in a 26% increased risk of stroke and about the same percentage increase in hospital admissions. The Sleep Medicine Review research also suggests insomnia, or inability to get enough sleep, is linked to depression and dementia. The study's lead author says insomnia deserves attention as a warning sign of the status of your brain and of your mental health. Nature's calming effect isn't just for the birds, and even traffic noise may not drown it out. According to a new North Carolina State University study, students in wooded areas had lower heart rates even while listening to city traffic. Recorded birdsong also improved a separate measure of stress recovery while students sat in a built-up campus setting. Researchers say the sights and sounds of nature can produce physical benefits on their own, and unique ones at that. Health Update, I'm Sarah Lee Kessler.

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I love watching Rob Thomas on social media, just giving the dogs treats. He hangs out in flannel pants. He's very real. And 2 to 3 dogs at all times. He's always rescuing a pup. Rob Thomas.

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0: 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Check out tips from Atlantic County on how to keep your vehicle safe from getting ripped off. And see 10 reasons we think that New Jersey has some affordability issues, if you know what I mean. 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
3: From the Town Square Weather Now Network, I'm Chief Meteorologist Dan Zarrow. The rest of the week, definitely trending warm, and you'll have to watch out for two possibilities of rain showers. Here's what to expect. Turning cloudy tonight, and it might feel a bit sticky as humidity ticks up a bit, low of 64 degrees. Spotty showers possible tomorrow morning, then clouds give way to sun. The warm-up continues with a high of 81. Even warmer Friday, high 85. Partly sunny and breezy. Watch for a line of late-day showers. Get weather 24/7 wherever you are. 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

Eddie Davis, important times this week on the late 96.9 Feel Good Morning Show. 7:10, win Shaboozy tickets. 8 a.m., your first chance of the day to win $25,000. 9 a.m., 96 minutes of continuous music starts the workday. 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

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So here we go again tomorrow, October 1st. 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

0: 6.1 showed higher levels of deception. OpenAI tells the journal that the model did not score well on the so-called alignment, which measures how well it lines up with human intent. And the FBI is declaring a cybersecurity incident over a massive hack of data involving agents and their family members by the hacking group Shiny Hunters. Tech Report, I'm Mark Mayfield.
1: August was born 3 pounds, 9.8 ounces. 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

0: without overregulation. The president said AI is vital to American growth. OpenAI is reportedly halting the release of a new model over safety concerns. The Wall Street Journal says Astra 6.1 showed higher levels of deception. OpenAI tells the journal that the model did not score well on the so-called alignment, which measures how well it lines up with human intent. And the FBI is declaring a cybersecurity incident over a massive hack of data involving agents and their family members by the hacking group Shiny Hunters. Tech Report, I'm Mark Mayfield.
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I should know, they're the only glasses I wear. The Eyes of Faith team, Jim and Amy and others, have put a plan together to provide you with an eye exam as well as providing one to someone else less fortunate living in Ghana. 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
4: Some big tech companies have changed course and have decided to allow ads for the documentary Musk to run on their platforms. Late last week, it appeared that Elon Musk had persuaded his fellow tech titans to ban the ads. Now, Google says videos can play on YouTube, and Meta says the advertisements will be allowed. But it appears that won't be the case for the Musk-owned platform X. Automattic, which owns WordPress, has got a new board of directors, but the same CEO. Earlier this month, some members of the board tried to sack CEO Matt Mullenweg, but he's managed to stay. TechCrunch says he's now rebuilt the board with an eclectic group that includes a science fiction writer. An OpenAI model has been posting images on the internet that were uploaded during training sessions. The company is trying to get the images taken down. This comes just days after the Australian government said some OpenAI agents had broken into a government database. And a Waymo reportedly got close to the path of President Donald Trump's motorcade earlier this month in Dallas. The robo-taxi became confused by a roadblock and angry instructions from a Secret Service agent. Tech Report, I'm Mark Mayfield.
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2: More than 330 pounds of tuna distributed across five states is being recalled after testing found elevated levels of a toxin that can cause food poisoning. The FDA said the recall covers buckhead tuna distributed in New York, New Jersey, Connecticut, Pennsylvania, and Maryland. Dock ownership could help you live longer. Research published by the American Heart Association says owning a dog is tied to a 24% drop in all causes of death for the general population. And individuals who've suffered a major cardiac event, such as a heart attack or stroke, well, they had their risk drop by 33% simply by living with a dog. Pet interaction lowers levels of cortisol, the body's main stress hormone, and it boosts oxytocin, dopamine, and serotonin. You know, those feel-good chemicals. Health update. I'm Sarah Lee Kessler.
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0: up in all causes of death for the general population, and individuals who've suffered a major cardiac event such as a heart attack or stroke, well, they had their risk drop by 33% simply by living with a dog. 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I'm Sarah Lee Kessler.
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0: They're spelling words and doing their homework, and you're racking your brain going, I don't remember learning this. 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